0: alternatif, le mix des cultures.
1: Hello boys and girls, my name is Fat Lip, and this is my friend Sammy the Salmon.
2: What to do?
1: Today, we're gonna teach you some fun facts.

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1: Yo, man.
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2: Yo, what do you want, man?
1: My girl just caught me.
2: You made her catch you?
1: I don't know how I let this happen.
2: With who?
1: The girl next door, you know?
2: Man.
1: I don't know what to do.
2: Say it wasn't you.

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I wanna walk with you. I wanna talk with you.

It's not time to make a change. 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You're still young, that's your fault. There's so much you have to know.